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1: Look, I know I should not be giving these people any credit, but if nothing else, they are quite clever. Officials at a high-security prison in Virginia intercepted a drone that was carrying over $300,000 in contraband. Now, the majority of this was illegal drugs, about a pound of meth. But also on board were 17 cellular phones. 17! Apparently, Verizon's new family plan must be really flexible about where the family lives.
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1: Ooh, how I love Ritz crackers. 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You too, probably. 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
1: A man from the Commonwealth of Virginia is in hot water today, and you know what, he should be. Investigators say that 45-year-old Matthew Thompson of Manassas was trying to impersonate a Prince William County Sheriff's deputy. And he looked part too as he strolled right through the front doors of the local police station, but they were on to him pretty quick and arrested him a couple of minutes later. They say they knew the guy was a fraud when he drove right past a donut shop and didn't even slow down the car.
0: It's Riding with Rowdy.
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0: 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It can reach a land speed of over... Well, probably having an off day happens to everybody, but here is the American race car. People love the thrill of the... Okay, next up is the falcon. 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
1: It's not a blanket rule, but we do our best to keep politics out of this radio show. 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Former Senator and First Lady Hillary Rodham Clinton spilled the beans that she is already planning her husband Bill's funeral. He was the president at one time, you know. She said it will consist of a service at the National Cathedral in Washington, D.C., and then burial at his library in Little Rock, Arkansas. I think the toughest part for Hillary is not going to be the emotional loss of her husband, but figuring out how to make Bill's death look like an accident.
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Hey, Willie Johnson here, holding my last pair of Luke Bryan Fun Tour tickets right now. 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

0: country am I in?
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3: How embarrassing. Surely you saw the mugshot, right? San Francisco 49ers owner Jed York was arrested over the weekend, accused of responding to an ad on a known prostitution website to receive favors from a woman in a trailer park for $140. Turns out, though, this was an elaborate sting, and he was stone cold busted. I don't know about you, but me, I kind of miss the good old days when it was only the NFL players that got arrested for hiring a hooker.
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1: If you're on the fence about international travel, and you can count me among them, this right here might change your mind. Restaurants in Mumbai and Bengaluru, trying something that would terrify every restaurant owner I know, because they're letting customers decide what they want to pay. You can just order off the regular menu and then you pay them whatever amount you feel you can comfortably afford. Now, if this sounds somewhat familiar, it is. Taco Bell tried this a couple of years ago here in the States. Unfortunately, most of those customers decided that Taco Bell owed them money.
0: You're Ridin' with Rowdy.
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1: 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People love the thrill of the... 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Oh, all right. 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Why, I think we've found the fastest... Let's watch in slow motion.
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2: 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It can reach a land speed of over... Well, probably having an off day happens to everybody, but here is the American...

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takes a maverick to play more than the same 20 songs over and over. 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
1: 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It can reach a land speed of over... Probably having an off day happens to everybody, but here is the American race car. People love the thrill of the... Okay. Next up is the Falcon. 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
1: 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People love the thrill of the... 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Next up is the Falcon. 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Why, I think we've found the fastest... Let's watch in slow motion.
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1: 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People love the thrill of the... Okay, next up is the Falcon. Oh, all right. 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Why, I think we've found the fastest... Let's watch in slow motion.
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0: 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Probably having an off day happens to everybody, but here is the American race car. People love the thrill of the... 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No, all right.
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0: News. Here are some of the stories we're following. Get ready for a beautiful summer weekend ahead. Details are coming up from the Weather Center. Two juveniles are accused of bringing a gun onto school property in Whitehall. Police responded to Beechwood Elementary at about 12:30 yesterday afternoon after reports of juveniles with a gun outside while students were at recess. A 14-year-old and their younger sibling reportedly ran from the school and were later found at a nearby home. Officers obtained a search warrant and recovered evidence of a gun. The juveniles face charges including inducing panic and receiving stolen property. Closing arguments are scheduled for today in the murder trial of Bruce Foster III. He's accused of shooting six co-workers at the KDC1 warehouse in New Albany last year, killing two. A defense expert testified that Foster was suffering from extreme mental illness and believed he had to shoot his co-workers or they'd kill him. A prosecution expert agreed that Foster was severely mentally ill, but that evidence shows he knew his actions were wrong. The case is a bench trial, so the judge will decide the verdict, and a decision is not expected for several weeks. The National Weather Service has confirmed three more tornadoes from the August 11th storm in central Ohio. One hit Upper Arlington, another touched down on the Old Town East neighborhood of Columbus, and the structural damage also caused by a twister in Plain City. Homeowners with storm damage in central Ohio can still qualify for a temporary property tax reduction. The Franklin County Auditor says that state law says property values can be reduced for homes that need significant repairs. Residents can apply for the valuation update online or by mail. The forecast for central Ohio sunshine today, our high at 82. For the weekend, sunny both days with highs in the mid to upper 80s. I'm Mark Neuse on 103.9 The Maverick.
1: Sports is brought to you by Great Lakes Hyundai. The final week of the NFL preseason is underway. Last night, Dylan Gabriel threw three touchdowns as the Browns blew out the Patriots 37-13 up at Huntington Bank Field. Cleveland will visit the Jaguars in week one. The Steelers came up short against the Bills, losing 28-27 in Orchard Park. The Bengals put the finishing touches on their exhibition schedule tonight when they visit the Eagles. Kickoff is at 8 o'clock on 10TV. College football has arrived with week zero. There are eight games scheduled tomorrow, beginning with North Carolina and TCU squaring off at noon over in Dublin, Ireland. Baseball, the Guardians had yesterday off after winning seven in a row. They host the Royals tonight to open a three-game series. The Reds continue their nine-game road trip today. Cincinnati is in Chicago to play the Cubs for a weekend series. The Clippers fell to the Indians 6-5 from Indianapolis. The teams continue the six-game set this evening. In golf, Minwoo Lee leads the PGA Tour Championship at East Lake Golf Club in Atlanta. Lee shot 8-under in the first round. And the NASCAR Cup Series regular season comes to an end tomorrow night. Drivers square off in the Coke Zero 400 from Daytona International Speedway. I'm Rick Adams from the Columbus Clipper Sports Desk, powered by Great Lakes Hyundai.
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15: All right, it's Sister Foe on a Friday morning.
16: I like this song.
15: This is The Spinners.
16: Okay, there we go.
15: Yeah. Out of the 70s, like 72, 3, something
16: okay,
15: like that.
16: I like it. It's a way to start a Friday.
15: Way back. Yeah, it is. It's Kirsch and Emily, Classic Hit Country, 103.9 The Maverick on National Bow Tie Day and National Red Wine Day.
16: Which is very important. I'm just letting you know that. I don't really like red wine, but I hear it's good.
15: Why don't you like red wine?
16: It's too dry, Kirsch.
15: Well, you need, again, we need to pair it correctly with your food for you. So you get the full experience.
16: Okay, well, let's get on that, okay? I offered a winery tour, you know, where we just
15: when
16: go tour wineries. I don't know. I feel like a while ago, and you kind of just laughed at me and said, hey, I don't have time.
15: I want to go. Put it together, Emily. Good Lord. Okay, we've got some things to do around her coming up this hour for you. Lots in CBUS this weekend. Here's

0: That's one you said you wanted to hear more of. It's Goodbye Earl, the Dick. I'm sorry, the Chicks. The Chicks. I can't
1: it's the
0: say.
1: Dixie Chicks. Stop it.
0: Okay, it's the Dixie Chicks. So we did that on Love It or Shove It, I don't know, a month and a half, 2 months ago. And you said you wanted to hear it more. So there you go. We got you.
1: I mean, I don't know. That's like the one song that I really like. So thanks for playing it, Kirsch.
0: Did you see, oh my gosh, this whole thing in Haiti and Tibet?
1: No.
0: It's popping up. You didn't see this?
1: No.
0: Oh, my Lord. It was just on TV, and I saw it up there. If you haven't seen this footage, it's insane. There's a glacier that collapsed yesterday.
1: It's terrifying.
0: Right along the border of, not Haiti, Nepal and Tibet. Why did I say Haiti?
1: I was like, I feel
0: they're
1: like...
0: They're not anywhere close.
1: Okay. I mean, we all know Nepal, I don't know the world, but still.
0: And this it broke this dam and sent, like, trillions of gallons of water down this valley, and I mean, it is just terrifying.
1: Well,
0: like,
1: that's
0: entire towns were wiped off the map. I mean, it's like, it's
1: that's really sad. Way to start a Friday, Kirsch.
0: Well, I mean, it's like really big international news.
1: Well, I wasn't
0: we could
1: attention.
0: Ignore it if you'd like.
1: No, I don't want to. I'm just saying, like, you know, at least start with something positive and lean into the bad news. Isn't that how you deliver news?
0: You know, kind of sandwich it between good news.
1: Yeah.
0: Hey, it's Friday. Did you see a bunch of people in Nepal passed away?
1: I mean,
0: and we've got some fun giveaways for you. That's how you'd like it to be?
1: Yeah, actually, yes.
0: Okay, well, then I'll let you deliver the news.
1: No,
0: I just saw it on TV, and I was like, man, that was wild what happened.
1: Happy Friday.
0: I mean, terrifying.
1: How was your night?
0: What'd you get in? Yeah, it was good. Soccer last night. It was Olentangy Berlin versus Orange. Berlin came away with a win. So I was like, all right,
1: That's awesome. Way to go, Berlin.
0: Yeah, it's been a good season so far. We've got to go to Cincinnati tomorrow for a game, which is kind of out of the ordinary to travel that far for a high school game. But it's because the coach went to high school at this spot in Cincinnati. So we're headed down there.
1: So that's why you're playing them? Oh, you know, I was out at Full Throttle Thursday at Fortress Obetz, and it was the last one of the season. And I just want to say thank you to everyone who's come out and listens to us and has literally been there every single Thursday that we are out there. I really appreciate that. And, you know, it was a fun time. We have Mayor Kirk in later, and you're going to love her. You haven't met her yet.
0: I have never seen you fangirl over
1: somebody. Oh my gosh, she's wonderful.
0: As much as you fangirl over the mayor of Obetz.
1: Because I feed off people's energy, and she has good energy, okay?
0: She better show up with all of it, because every time you've ever spoken about her, you're like,
1: our sister station said the same thing. They were like, oh, she's coming in?
0: Incredible person, and she's going to basically, I'll let her take over the show.
1: Wow, okay. I mean, you know, you'll have fun with her, don't worry.
0: I'll just leave. I can't wait to meet her.
1: But yes, we have a lot going on today. We have a giveaway, right? And Love It or Shove It. People behaving badly. All of the goods.

0: Wait till you hear people behaving badly today. You gave me Wyoming.
1: I know.
0: And I was looking up stories for Wyoming, stupid criminals.
1: I forgot it was a state for a minute. I'm not going to lie to you.
0: Well, there's only like 19 people that live there. So I found the stupid criminal.
1: Okay.
0: And I was actually reading this story and just cracking up over it for you. That's coming up soon.
2: There's a disabled vehicle on the ramp from 270 north to 70 west on the west side. Other than that, traffic moving pretty well so far this morning. Bit of a slowdown on 161 east between 62 and Beach Road. 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
1: Good morning. Okay.
0: Sorry about that. What did you say Kane Brown did with Shania?
1: Yeah, he had a Shania Twain lookalike contest at his bar. I don't think
0: Did Shania enter and lose like Dolly did that one time?
1: No, that would have been funny, actually.
0: If you didn't hear that story, everybody's been talking about that after Dolly's passing. So Dolly Parton had entered a Dolly lookalike contest and lost to a drag queen.
1: I feel like I would wear that with a badge of honor, you know?
0: Like, I know, honestly.
1: Oh, love honestly. It. So it is my question of the day.
0: Oh, God.
1: I know, right? And this is inspired from what
0: Where's my Advil?
1: Oh, hey. Okay. So what is the craziest thing you've heard of getting banned? Because this is inspired by what I'm going to call Oreo Gate, where a woman tried to get Oreos banned from school lunches. Which that woman sounds really not fun to be around. She, of course...
0: Why did she want Oreos banned from school lunches?
1: Because her daughter doesn't get them in her lunch, so that's not fair to her daughter.
0: Stop it.
1: No, I'm not kidding.
0: Stop
1: so
0: it.
1: So she's trying...
0: Her daughter can't have Oreos, so she doesn't want anybody to have Oreos.
1: So she wants the kindergarten
0: This is the mothers problem with 2026.
1: Oreos,
0: This is the problem with 2026. This is why we can't have anything nice anymore.
1: I know. So...
0: I'm going home.
1: What is the craziest thing you've heard of getting banned besides this? Have you heard of anything crazy?
0: So, you know what? I'm glad we kind of took it in that turn because 2026 just sucks. Lawn darts have been... Did you know lawn darts are officially banned?
1: I thought they were banned,
0: but
1: they came back.
0: Or some people called them lawn jarts. Whatever you called them, they're banned. Because I guess there were some fatal injuries, which, I mean, is terrible. But at the same time, like, don't murder people with your yard games. The weirdest one that
1: or
0: I saw.
1: In general.
0: That, do you know clacker balls?
1: No. Familiar.
0: Clacker balls. So they were those things, they were kind of on a stick, and there were two of them on a triangle, and you'd like with them, and they'd kind of like go around.
1: Yeah.
0: Those are banned.
1: No, they're not.
0: Yeah, they are. Federal rules banned versions that failed safety requirements because they could fly apart and hurt someone.
1: Okay.
0: Again, this is what's wrong with the world.
1: I mean, then at that point, ban cars.
0: I know.
1: Or bicycles.
0: Right?
1: I mean, cell phones. Because, I mean, do you know how many times

0: Sometimes I've dropped a cell phone on me in my head.
1: Well, that's why your phone never works.
0: I know.
1: Absinthe was banned. That was okay, sad, well, but it came back in 2007. They lifted the restrictions on absinthe, so you can have that again in the United States.
0: That's just...
1: Haggis is...
0: What?
1: Haggis is banned. I'm looking at the list of things that are banned in the United States. Haggis is banned.
0: Okay, but you have to admit, Oreos is probably the most ridiculous thing to try to ban from school lunches with kindergartners.
1: We should just really upset everybody and make haggis-flavored Oreos.
0: Gosh, stop it. Stop.
1: How nasty would that be?
0: Also, the energy people like take to actually go get these things banned or try to. Could be,
1: I don't know why people even bother.
0: I know, utilized for something else, but okay. Thanks for that.
1: My kid, I'm not allowing my kid to have Oreos.

0: Kirsch and Emily, Classic Hit Country, 103.9 The Maverick. You know, you can text us anytime at 877-937-1039, and we get a couple after talking about things that were banned. Hi, Justin. Thanks for listening every morning. He said, I think that guys being able to catcall pretty girls getting banned is ridiculous. Hashtag Gen X.
1: That's actually really funny.
0: There were places that did ban catcalling, which I think is rude, but you know what? Sometimes you can't help yourself.
1: Wait, is it banned for only men to women? Can women do it to men?
0: Women can do it to men,
1: okay,
0: yeah.
1: Yeah.
0: Sexist ban right there.
1: Yes.
0: Chris, how's it going, Chris? He said, we were talking about lawn jarts back in the day. He said when he was a kid, he threw one in his neighbor's pool, putting a hole in their pool liner.
1: My gosh.
0: I worked all summer for free to pay for that liner.
1: Well, maybe that is exactly why they're banned right there.
0: So you don't mess up your neighbor's pool?
1: Yes, yes.
0: All right, I guess so. Those are the things that are, yeah. All right. It's Kirsch and Emily. We're at 641 Friday morning. Nice morning.
1: It's
0: crazy for the next 5 days. It looks like it's going to be beautiful.
1: Like fall?
0: After our month of rain.
1: Is it October?
0: I don't know what kind of bizarre backward calendar you go off of. But it is
1: like
0: August
1: fall.
0: 28th. I don't even know what you're saying.
1: If you're going out this weekend,
0: it's going to be beautiful.
1: I know.
0: It's still summer. It rained a lot, Emily. I don't know if you were here for that. So I'm cherishing the...
1: I was. There was lots of flooding by me.
0: Notice any of that? I'm just saying it's going to be beautiful for a couple of, a week.
1: Well, good, because then you can go to, the Columbus crew this weekend.
0: It's winter!
1: You can go to the Columbus Crew versus New England Revolution this Sunday at 4:30 at Scott's Miracle Grove Field.
0: Wear your parka.
1: I mean, you might have to. I don't know.
0: You're not going to have. It's going to be 90.
1: Oh, okay. Never mind. I thought when you meant
0: Sunday.
1: Beautiful, I thought you
0: wear
1: meant
0: your parka because Emily 70s. Thinks it's Christmas.
1: Gavin Adcock and Corey Kent are at Kemba Live tonight at 7 o'clock.
0: Valentine's Day.
1: Yeah. Okay, Columbus Comedy Festival is going on. It's going all weekend long, and Nina West will be there. Greg Fitzsimmons, Arnez Jay, and Connor Ratliff are among featured performers. Kirsch is not making a performance this year, sadly.
0: Thank God. You should thank God for that.
1: Nikki,
0: no one needs that.
1: Nikki Glaser is in town tonight. Speaking of comedy, do you think she's listening to us?
0: Definitely. She got up this morning, and she's like, Oh, my Lord, I've heard about... this morning show in Columbus.
1: Yes.
0: Because that... Phew.
1: Oh, my... I would thrive if she was listening to us. I love
0: her. Set her alarm, and she got after it this morning.
1: Okay. Well, you know, one can dream, okay? The Columbus Zoo Lantern Festival is going on through this week, through Sunday. It starts at 7:30. It goes till 10:30. More than 70 lantern displays and dinosaurs are added. It actually is a really cool... I want to say exhibit, but it's not an exhibit. A feature night kind of thing, right?
0: Yeah.
1: Yeah. So, and then Columbus International Festival is going on at the Franklin County Fairgrounds this Sunday with international food, music, performances, and all of that fun stuff. Admission is free.
0: What are you doing this weekend?
1: What am I doing this weekend? Oh, I'm looking forward to doing absolutely nothing this weekend.
0: So, like last week?
1: No, last weekend I was busy because I had bourbon affair. I forget what else. What about you? Soccer?
0: I have
1: Cincinnati?
0: So much going on. I got to go to Cincinnati tomorrow for soccer. I've got so much stuff to catch up on Sunday.

0: it's going to be a long, busy weekend.
1: I was looking at my calendar.
0: I have to go smash like 18 green beers.
1: Why?
0: Because it's St. Patrick's Day.
1: Oh, stop it. Kirsch, come on. I mean, you know.
0: It's already next summer now. Toby Keith and Faith Hill are on the way. 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
2: There's a disabled

0: Vehicle on Hamilton Road southbound before 33. Traffic slow from Winchester Pike. We have a motorcycle accident on 161 at 71. An accident on Wilson Road at Treview Road. 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

Baby with Kirsch and Emily, Classic Hit Country 103.9 The Maverick. Now I want you to prepare yourself because we have got a surprise giveaway this morning at 7:40 to an exotic location. We want to get you out of Columbus to a place that you will be floored when you hear what we're sending you at 7:40. This is Brad Paisley.

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1: Good morning, I'm Mark News. Here are some of the stories we're following. As far as the weather goes, just beautiful for the weekend. It's going to be warm with lots of sunshine. Details coming up in the forecast from the Weather Center. Well, the new process of paying your Columbus water bill monthly instead of quarterly has not gone smoothly. Thousands of Columbus water and power customers were overcharged because of a glitch in the auto pay process. Officials say 6,000 customers were impacted by auto pay, while others have complained about being overcharged. New meters have also led to more accurate readings and higher bills for back water usage. City officials say the auto pay problem is being addressed, but wait times on the phone to talk to a city water representative are very long. You'll see something new at Ohio Stadium when the Buckeyes start the season a week from tomorrow. New on-field suites are located in front of the south stands. Each of the new suites can hold 12 people and costs $143,000 a season. Also, 400 chairback seats have been installed above the suites and are already sold out at a cost of $6,000 a year. Two juveniles are accused of bringing a gun onto school property in Whitehall. Police responded to Beechwood Elementary at about 12:30 yesterday afternoon after reports of juveniles with a gun outside while students were at recess. The kids were brought in and the school was put under lockdown. A 14-year-old and their younger sibling were arrested after police searched their home. A federal judge is blocking a Postal Service regulation that would affect mail-in ballots. The measure would stop President Trump's executive order that would allow the Postal Service to exert control over mail-in ballots that lead up to the midterms. The jackpot for tonight's Mega Millions drawing, $145 million. Tomorrow night's Powerball, $119. The forecast calling for sunshine today, 82 for the high. Then for the weekend, sunny both days with highs in the mid to upper 80s. I'm Mark Newso, 103.9 The Maverick.
2: 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The final week of the NFL preseason is underway. Last night, Dylan Gabriel threw three touchdowns as the Browns blew out the Patriots 37-13 up at Huntington Bank Field. Cleveland will visit the Jaguars in week one. The Steelers came up short against the Bills, losing 28-27 in Orchard Park. The Bengals put the finishing touches on their exhibition schedule tonight when they visit the Eagles. Kickoff is at 8 o'clock on 10TV. College football has arrived with week zero. There are eight games scheduled tomorrow, beginning with North Carolina and TCU squaring off at noon over in Dublin, Ireland. Baseball, the Guardians had yesterday off after winning seven in a row. They host the Royals tonight to open a three-game series. The Reds continue their nine-game road trip today. Cincinnati is in Chicago to play the Cubs for a weekend series. The Clippers fell to the Indians 6-5 from Indianapolis. The teams continue the six-game set this evening. In golf, Minwoo Lee leads the PGA Tour Championship at East Lake Golf Club in Atlanta. Lee shot 8-under in the first round. And the NASCAR Cup Series regular season comes to an end tomorrow night. Drivers square off in the Coke Zero 400 from Daytona International Speedway. I'm Rick Adams from the Columbus Clipper Sports Desk, powered by Great Lakes Hyundai.
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18: Yes, we are.
17: What?
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17: CBus Top Picks with the Columbus Dispatch has nominated us, and we're like, what?
18: I
17: somebody
18: knew.
17: Down there was clearly drinking.
18: Us. Okay. I'm just saying.
17: Somebody was high. They were drinking. I don't know what was happening.
18: You can vote every day is what he's trying to say for us because we were nominated.
17: CBus to 877-937-1039. We'll send you back a link, and we would appreciate every vote we can get because everybody loves a good underdog story,
18: oh,
17: right?
18: I love it. Yes, plus, can you imagine the bragging rights Kirsch would have and thrive with if we won?
17: I'm not even going to brag. I'm just going to be like, how did that happen?
18: He would pull up and park downtown Columbus and go, it's fine. I'm a CBus top pick.
17: That's what I'm going to do. All right. People behaving badly from Wyoming. Wait till you hear the story that happened in a JCPenney in Cheyenne. That's coming up in 6 minutes. Friday.

0: Shenandoah with Kirsch and Emily, classic hit country, 103.9 The Maverick. We are at 7:13 on a lovely Friday. We made it to Friday, 62.
1: It's been the longest week.
0: And see, but it has been a long week. I feel like it is never going to end. And you finish it out with the biggest challenge I've had in a long time.
1: What's that?
0: Well, every week around this time, we do people behaving badly.
1: Yes.
0: And you've been picking a different state every week.
1: Yes, I have.
0: And you made this one really hard. You're like, Kirsch, we're going to do Wyoming this week.
1: I kind of forgot Wyoming existed, so we needed to do it.
0: Let me put it in perspective. The population of Wyoming is 587,000.
1: Okay.
0: The population of Columbus is 938,000. Okay, wow. So there are more people in Columbus, Ohio than there are in all of Wyoming. So there's not a whole lot of crime and idiocy happening out there except for this.
1: Okay, let's hear it.
0: I'm so excited. Okay, today we're going to head to Cheyenne, Wyoming, where a man and a woman allegedly decided to steal 1,000 pairs of women's underwear from JCPenney.
1: Okay.
0: So I don't know why. I didn't even know JCPenney stocked 1,000 pairs of women's underwear.
1: Didn't even know they still had stores. Thought they were just online.
0: Well, they still have stores, and there's one in Cheyenne. There's one at Polaris.
1: Okay.
0: But, okay, so if you're wondering how two people sneak 1,000 pairs of panties out of a department store, oh, they had a plan.
1: Okay.
0: Not a good plan, though, but technically a plan. They took the underwear into a fitting room.
1: Okay.
0: And started putting them on, pair after pair after pair after pair. Just laying panties on top of panties on top of panties.
1: So and many questions.
0: Like seriously, I don't even know how many pairs each of them had on, but apparently it was enough that they, when they were finished, they couldn't get their pants back on.
1: I mean, yeah. And also, why that number?
0: I don't know, but I mean, that feels like a pretty important flaw in the panty heist master plan. You can't get your pants back on. Because ideally, when you're trying to discreetly leave JCPenney with hundreds of stolen panties strapped to your butt, you don't want people asking, sir, where are your pants? So.
1: Wait, like he just left them?
0: He just left.
1: Okay.
0: He just left them in the fitting room.
1: Didn't even just try to get them on.
0: Problem
1: just
0: solved.
1: Okay.
0: Except he left his wallet in his back pocket of his pants. So, ladies and gentlemen, we found him, the Michael Jordan of stupid criminals. And it gets better.
1: Okay. How, Kurt? How could it get better than that?
0: So, security video reportedly shows these two leaving the store and heading toward their car, waddling because they're wearing so many pairs of underwear, just trying to act casual. Be cool. Nobody knows. Waddle, waddle, waddle. Right? Looking like two toddlers with loaded up diapers trying to make a break for the parking lot. And I would love to know.
1: I would love to know why. What were they going to do with these panties?
0: I don't know.
1: Who wants them after they've literally worn them?
0: They went off.

0: did fancy ones, too. They went for Flirtitude and Ambrielle, which are apparently some of the finest that JCPenney has to sell.
1: You know what always cracks me up about these stories when there's two of them? They're both dumb.
0: I know.
1: Because it's like one is looking at the other thinking this is a good idea and the other is going along with it thinking it's a good idea.
0: Right, right. So congratulations to these two in Wyoming. Oh, you attempted the great panty heist.
1: I love it.
0: You couldn't put your pants back on. You left your ID at the crime scene. You waddled away on camera. Oh. And because apparently the first rule of stealing underwear is always leave room for your pants.
1: Wow. I mean,
0: people behaving badly.
1: That has to be the top criminal story of Wyoming.
0: It has to. I mean, yes. Honestly, there were a couple on there where it was like, oh, a guy, you know, smacked a moose in the face or whatever. And that's like the worst
1: it's
0: I could
1: also
0: find.
1: Dumb
0: then
1: too.
0: I came across this one and I was like,
1: this is it. Panty heist.
0: Right, this is solid. Luke Bryan coming up. Montgomery Gentry and Neil McCoy. Then we've got Love It or Shove It at 7:30.
1: Good job, Kirsch.
0: I don't even know. It's Friday. It's been a long week.
2: There's a disabled vehicle on Hamilton Road southbound before 33. Traffic slow from Winchester Pike. A disabled vehicle on the ramp from 670 West to 3rd Street, 4th Street southbound. A disabled vehicle on the ramp from 270 North to 70 West on the west side. An accident on Jackson Pike at London Groveport Road. 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

0: I was really confused because I thought that was part of the song for a minute.
1: And like, I don't remember that being in there. Yeah. Excursion Emily, Classic Hit Country, 103.9, The Maverick. Good morning. It's Friday. Oh, hey, before we get into Love It or Shove It.
0: Yes.
1: You know, we realized in the Kirsch house that we, like, this summer just disappeared,
0: yeah,
1: right? Kids
0: right.
1: are back in school, and we're like, we never got a vacation in, so we are going to do a little getaway up to the lakefront and enjoy ourselves.
0: The actual lake, Kirsch?
1: What?
0: The actual lake?
1: Well, Lake Erie, yeah.
0: Okay.
1: We're going to do Cedar Point and all that kind of stuff coming up over, like, one of these weekends and, you know, stay at the Breakers. And I don't know, Mrs. Kirsch and I are going to go on a roller coaster and then be like, we're old. We're done.
0: Can't do this anymore.
1: And then we're going to go sit at the bar over at the Breakers.
0: That sounds great to me.
1: Have a couple cocktails, and then the kids could just keep going. So can't wait for that. If you missed out on vacation this year, we have a getaway for you at 7:40.
0: You're going to want to.
1: We're going
0: in.
1: To give away. It is a surprise getaway to an exotic waterfront location.
0: But you have to be able to go. It's tomorrow night. It's very last minute. You have to be
1: tomorrow,
0: able to go.
1: Yeah. Like, I mean, we're like, hey, you know what? You want to go somewhere? We've got not only water, like, beautiful accommodations for you. There's what?
0: Nothing. You're thriving right now. I know. You're very excited about this giveaway, and I love it. I love it.
1: It's not as exotic as it sounds, but Emily put on here, she's like, Kirsch, you can really sell this thing.
0: Yeah, you can do it. I wrote, you can
1: do
0: it.
1: We do have a getaway. We do have a getaway for you, and it's coming up at 7:40, but you've got to be able to go tomorrow night. So hold on. Wait for the details on this posh, exotic getaway we've got lined up.
0: Yes.

0: love it or shove it?
1: I am. Yes, I am looking forward to this one.
0: Okay. So every Friday morning, we pull out a classic hit country song that we don't normally play here
1: on
0: the Maverick.
1: For some odd reason.
0: And you get to vote love it or shove it. The way you vote is by texting love it or texting shove it to 877-937-1039. Now, full disclosure, today's artist is one of my absolute favorite country artists ever. So, look, you're entitled to your opinion, but if you shove this one, I may need a minute.
1: Yeah, you will. You'll be very sad, and he'll probably shun you for life, I'm sure.
0: Pretty much.
1: Yeah.
0: So this guy brings the perfect mix of country storytelling, rock and roll attitude, and just enough, you know, rebellion and anger to make you wonder whether inviting him to the neighborhood cookout will get the HOA involved. And this song, it's about tuning out noise, slowing things down, and deciding that whatever's stressing you out can wait until tomorrow. It's got a good, you're going to like the beat, the gritty guitar. At least I'm telling you, you're going to like it, right? Some songs inspire you to chase your dreams. This one inspires you to put your phone face down and explain to your wife why the garage still isn't clean. I already know where I stand.
1: You got that vibe from this song.
0: Your vote, love it or shove it, to 877-937-1039. Let us know what you think about Smoke a Little Smoke. It's Eric Church on Love It or Shove It. 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

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He'd always stop right there and say,

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0: 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There's Montgomery Gentry on Friday. We just did Love It or Shove It a few minutes ago. We did Eric Church, Smoke a Little Smoke. And it was your classic. Well, I did threaten people. I was like, he's my favorite, or one of my favorites. It was by far a Love It.
1: Of course it was.
0: We got a ton of Love It, but we also got one text that said Shove It, just one. And then we got this voicemail, too. Hang on. Here's what this person said.
1: Okay.
2: Shove It, just
1: right
2: along with Rhinestone Cowboy.
0: Oh.
2: Shove It, too.
0: Oh, man. We did Rhinestone Cowboy last week.
1: Yeah.
0: You know what I love about working at a classic hit country station?
1: What, Kirsch? Oh, no.
0: The pop stations aren't getting this. The rock stations aren't getting this. Well, everybody who calls us sounds like they've had about 6 or 8 beers so far this morning. And ma'am,
1: Kirsch.
0: I appreciate you. I love you.
1: Sure?
0: I don't know who that was.
1: Are we sure that it's not just like our voicemail?
0: How would voicemail make somebody sound
1: drunk? I don't know.
0: Everybody sounds like they're just getting after it on a Friday morning, and I appreciate all of you.
1: You can definitely get after it tomorrow night.
0: What's 11? Oh. Are we going to talk about the exotic giveaway
1: we have
0: coming up? Oh, okay. Hold on. Let me get the...
1: Oh. Stop it. All right. Well, this weekend...
0: Hold on.
1: Okay,
0: hold on.
1: Okay.
0: You can't just get into this and just start going, Emily.
1: Okay,
0: jeez.
1: I'm sorry.
0: So, there is an event this weekend. It is an exotic waterfront location that we want to ship you off to. And, you know, you can get some sun and some umbrella drinks. And there will be beautiful women everywhere and gorgeous men. And you know what? We've got hotel accommodations. We've got a concert you can go to. Waterfront exotic. Listen to this.
1: This weekend, trade the city for some rocking country and a whole lot of small town charm. Just 2 hours from Columbus, historic Marietta is the perfect getaway. 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But here's what we're giving away, because when the sun goes down, you can head to the historic People's Bank Theater for Brothers Osborne live tomorrow night, Saturday. And yes, we have a pair of tickets right now for you to win. Plus, we will give you an overnight stay at the Marietta Fairfield Inn and Suites.
0: It's basically the Ritz-Carlton of Marietta.
1: Yeah, I know. That's why I'm telling you this. That's why we're giving it away, Kirsch.
0: I know. These people will be treated to the ultimate in luxury and
1: break and, you know, time away, like I feel like I do right now after dealing with Kirsch, you can go see Brothers Osborne live at People's Bank Theater in Marietta.
0: An exotic getaway tomorrow. But you've got to be able to go tomorrow
1: if you want to
0: win this.
1: So what's the keyword, Kirsch?
0: You know what? Let's go with exotic. 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You've got to be able to go tomorrow night, just so you know. Don't be texting us if you can't go. All right, just that easy. Exotic, 877-937-1039. 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
3: Traffic heavy on Hamilton Road southbound between 33 and Winchester Pike. It's been an earlier accident. We have an accident on the 670 westbound ramp to 3rd Street, 4th.

0: Street southbound, an accident on 104 at London Groveport Road. 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

0: 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Emily, do you have a winner for the erotic fade?
1: I knew you were going to do that. You never had me talk in these breaks, and the minute I took a bite.
0: Did I just say the erotic vacation?
1: Yes, you did.
0: The exotic vacation. What are you eating over there, by the way?
1: Bagel.
0: It looks good. Did you bring me one?
1: No.
0: All right, well, somebody's going to Marietta tomorrow. And staying at the Ritz-Carlton of Marietta, the Fairfield Inn & Suites.

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1: Columbus.
2: Good morning, I'm Mark Neuse. Here are some of the stories we're following. Get ready for a beautiful summer weekend ahead. Details are coming up from the Weather Center. Two juveniles are accused of bringing a gun onto school property in Whitehall. Police responded to Beechwood Elementary at about 12:30 yesterday afternoon after reports of juveniles with a gun outside while students were at recess. A 14-year-old and their younger sibling reportedly ran from the school and were later found at a nearby home. Officers obtained a search warrant and recovered evidence of a gun. The juveniles faced charges including inducing panic and receiving stolen property. Closing arguments are scheduled for today in the murder trial of Bruce Foster III. He's accused of shooting six co-workers at the KDC1 warehouse in New Albany last year, killing two. A defense expert testified that Foster was suffering from extreme mental illness and believed he had to shoot his co-workers or they'd kill him. A prosecution expert agreed that Foster was severely mentally ill, but that evidence shows he knew his actions were wrong. The case is a bench trial, so the judge will decide the verdict, and a decision is not expected for several weeks. The National Weather Service has confirmed three more tornadoes from the August 11th storm in central Ohio. One hit Upper Arlington, another touched down on the Old Town East neighborhood of Columbus, and the structural damage also caused by a twister in Plain City. Homeowners with storm damage in central Ohio can still qualify for a temporary property tax reduction. The Franklin County Auditor says that state law says property values can be reduced for homes that need significant repairs. Residents can apply for the valuation update online or by mail. The forecast for central Ohio sunshine today are high at 82. For the weekend, sunny both days with highs in the mid to upper 80s. I'm Mark Neuse on 103.9 The Maverick.
3: 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The final week of the NFL preseason is underway. Last night, Dylan Gabriel threw three touchdowns as the Browns blew out the Patriots 37-13 up at Huntington Bank Field. Cleveland will visit the Jaguars in week one. The Steelers came up short against the Bills, losing 28-27 in Orchard Park. The Bengals put the finishing touches on their exhibition schedule tonight when they visit the Eagles. Kickoff is at 8 o'clock on 10TV. College football has arrived with week zero. There are eight games scheduled tomorrow, beginning with North Carolina and TCU squaring off at noon over in Dublin, Ireland. Baseball, the Guardians had yesterday off after winning seven in a row. They host the Royals tonight to open a three-game series. The Reds continue their nine-game road trip today. Cincinnati is in Chicago to play the Cubs for a weekend series. The Clippers fell to the Indians 6-5 from Indianapolis. The teams continue the six-game set this evening. In golf, Minwoo Lee leads the PGA Tour Championship at East Lake Golf Club in Atlanta. Lee shot 8-under in the first round. And the NASCAR Cup Series regular season comes to an end tomorrow night. Drivers square off in the Coke Zero 400 from Daytona International Speedway. 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
14: 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We're at 8:03 Friday morning. This hour, it's going to be fun. We're going to talk about Tropical Storm Dolly, which is now a thing.
15: Okay.
14: We've got a list of things to do around her coming up this weekend. It's a busy weekend in Columbus. But before we get there, we've got to talk to Mayor Angela Kirk from Obetz about Zucchini Fest. And I've got one of the most riveting and challenging interviews she's ever faced as mayor. Lined up.
15: Let's bring it on. I'm ready.
14: Serious business here at the Maverick.
15: Yes. I'm actually nervous. I don't know what he's going to ask you.

0: Jason Aldean, Classic Hit Country, 103.9 The Maverick with Kirsch and Emily, Friday morning. And usually, you know what, we don't dive into politics here on the show very often.
1: Don't.
0: But, you know, sometimes you've just got to go down that route as we welcome Mayor Angela Kirk from the great city of Obex to the show. Hi, Mayor Kirk. How are you this morning?
2: I'm fabulous. It's really early, you know.
0: Oh, man. I know. I've been trying to get Emily to move the show to, like, start at noon, but she won't do it.
1: We all know I don't have that power, nor will I want to.
2: Well, we spent the evening together last night, and it was kind of late, so yeah. So we're both lucky to get up and be here this morning.
1: Yes, exactly. Thank you. At least someone defends me.
0: So we're going to talk about Zucchini Fest, because it's coming up, and we've got some great Classic Hit Country artists playing there. There's so much fun. It's a great festival. But before we get into any of that, I want to I really just want to hit on a hard-hitting political question here. What is the official position of the city of Obex? Does zucchini size matter, or is it more about what you can do with it?
2: Well, I think it's both, right? because depending on the size of the zucchini, I guess that a preference of what you can do with it, depending on the size of the zucchini that you like.
1: I love that answer, honestly.
2: You see how I worked that one?
0: That's all inclusive for everybody. So as mayor, like, how much of your job is infrastructure, and how much of it is convincing people that a zucchini deserves an entire festival?
2: Hey, we've already convinced them that the zucchini needs a festival. We're on year 39, so I think we've done a really good job at saying this should absolutely be the festival. The infrastructure, a little tougher, so we're going to keep working on that one. We got a lot of that coming up anyway, so they know what's coming.
0: Sounds good. So let's talk about Zucchini Fest. It's coming up.
1: Yes, next weekend, Kirsch. Can you believe that?
0: I'm ready to go.
1: You guys have a great lineup.
2: We have a fabulous lineup. Yeah. So good that I even went to the Bourbon Festival down the old Dolly Parton way this summer and met the Lone Star Group. We're paying them. Yeah. They were doing a thing. And I walked up, said, "Hey, I'm Angie Kirk. I'm the mayor of Obex. I'm here to see if you're worth the money I'm paying you."
1: Yeah.
2: And their response was, "I promise we are." Yeah. And I promise you they were.
1: Oh,
2: they are absolutely
1: that.
2: Fabulous guys.
1: Yeah.
2: They're great.
1: You guys really, I told Caitlin that too. I was like, you guys lucked out with, like, Lone Star,
2: God.
1: And you got me confused. Is it Little Texas? It's Little Texas.
2: It is Little Texas.
1: We were just talking about off air about their songs, and that's what's throwing me off. And then Appalachian Outlaws are before them, so that's Sunday night, right?
2: Yes. They are good. Yeah. They are fabulous. If you haven't even heard that band, you got to check them out. They're great guys.
1: And then Saturday,
2: some of our favorites.
1: Yes. Oh, my gosh.
2: So North to Nashville, which is, you know, the huge local celebrities in town.
1: We say we're besties with them. I don't know if they agree, but, you know, I'm just rolling with it.
2: That's okay.
0: I'm besties with them.
1: Oh, yeah. Gosh, I know. I know.
2: I say the same thing, too. I've been following them since the day before the world shut down and COVID.
1: Oh, so it's been a while. Yeah.
2: It's been a little while.
1: Yeah.
2: And then, you know, they're opening up for Kip Moore.
1: Yes.
2: And Easton Corbin.
1: Yes.
2: So we have landed a really good lineup this year. We have, you know. Everyone's like, well, it's all country. Well, you know, some years that's just the way it is. You know what I'm saying?
1: Yeah, like, exactly.
2: So we tried to, you know, to mix it up a little bit. Some years you just can't do that. They do all these tours. Like, people don't understand. Like,

0: these bands go on these huge, massive tours because they can make huge, massive amounts of money. Yeah. And, you know, we're just a tiny little city. We can't be doing all this
1: and
0: crazy
1: you things. Guys have it for free for people.
0: It is
1: which
0: free.
1: Is crazy. You know, yeah. I mean, crazy good. Like, it's nice that you offer that.
0: It is. And we'll continue to do that as long as we can. There may be a year where we can't do that. You know what I mean? So
1: but
0: we don't charge for parking.
1: Year.
0: No, we don't charge for parking. We don't charge for anything. Yeah. I mean, you got to buy the wristbands for your kids and the food. But, you know, we try to make the...
1: That's anywhere.
0: And then we do that little thing with our residents, too, which, you know, we've gotten a little bit of blowback on that. But, hey, we give them wristbands to get up front for prime viewing here. Those are our residents. They live there.
1: Yep.
0: It's their city. But there's not a bad seat in the house.
1: No, there's not.
0: I mean, it's a free show, guys. There's not a bad seat in the house.
1: If you guys ever need a not country band, I know a really good one called Pleather.
2: That's the band that I was in for a long time.
1: They could probably be country too, I'm sure. I know the guy. So
2: Mayor Kirk, I do have another important question. If somebody shows up with a cucumber, are they escorted out of Obetz, or how does that work?
0: Listen to me. We have millions of cucumbers in my own garden. Do you think I'm going to show up and shame the zucchini? And do you think a zucchini is a vegetable? Is that what we is that the consensus? Is
2: it's
0: a vegetable?
2: It's a gourd. Is it not?
0: Well, actually, my councilman, his daughter said absolutely not. She researched it a couple years ago, and we found out it's actually what, Caitlin?
2: A fruit?
0: It is a fruit. It is a fruit.
2: Oh.
0: Which sounds weird to me. Like, why is it a fruit? Doesn't look like a fruit. But if you cut it, I guess it looks like the inside of a lemon, but that's weird to me.
1: Yeah.
2: I guess so, yeah.
1: Okay.
2: All right, so rides and bands and all
1: there's
2: that kind of
1: too,
2: stuff.
1: Right?
2: It kicks off when and runs through when?
0: Well, we have our Zucchini Festival pageant.
1: Ooh.
0: That is, so we practice that on Wednesday. We start that. That's Thursday evening. Mm-hmm. And then we kick off Friday, and we will be going from Friday evening. We have a huge car festival or car show with our festival. Let me say that registration for that I believe is at like 4 o'clock,
3: 4 to 6.
0: Yeah, 4 to 6, and then our festival hours are 5 to 11 p.m. that night. We've got a lot of music in the courtyard that evening as well. So the car and motorcycle show, Boots does that. I don't know if you guys know him or not, but he is donating all the funds of that to the Honor Flight, which is a huge organization
1: that
0: does wonderful work. So we'll do that, and then he'll start handing out trophies at 8 o'clock. I heard he's got like 75 things to give out that night. So courtyard stage, we've got a band called Willie Nelson Mandela, which you know our sound guy is the lead singer of that, who's fabulous.
1: Yep.
0: Ask him to sing Billy Squire. It is unbelievable. And then Clubber Lang will play after that from 8:30 on. So free admissions. There's no tickets for that to the courtyard, any of those kind of things. The festival hours start every day 11 a.m. to 11 p.m. on, that's Saturday, Sunday.
3: Yep.
1: Free admission. All night.
0: All night. Courtyard stage there. We start playing music at 1:30 in the afternoon in the courtyard where we have our fortress, you know.
1: Yeah.
0: And that's our whole thing. So it goes all day up to that. Concert starts. Gates open at 5:30 that night. Main stage, 6 p.m. We take North of Nashville on. 7 p.m. is Easton Corbin. 8:30 is Kip Moore, which, I'm so excited.
1: I can't wait. I'll be front row, Kirsch. Somehow, some way, I'll get up there.
0: She's going to be my personal guest. And then, so Sunday we kick off starting at 11:30 a.m. We start with bands in the courtyard then. Gates open at 5:30 again for the main stage. We have Appalachian Outlaws, which is, like I said, a fabulous group. Little Texas, your favorite, and Lone Star. And then Monday.
2: God bless Texas.
0: Yeah, with his own hands. Monday, we have Kids Day, which is,
1: that's so fun.
0: Yeah, it's kind of a chill day. You know, we have something called Now Wrestling, which is the people that own that actually live in our city.
1: Okay.
0: We've done some, what do we call, little people wrestling.
1: Yes.
0: They're in there sometimes.
1: Yes.
0: Every now and again, I get to get in and slap some people around, which works out really well for me.
1: Mayor can say that.
3: I know.
1: I love it.
0: Yeah. We got a lot of good stuff there. So, Caitlin, tell them about our wristbands for the kids. The rides.
3: Yeah, so we have amazing rides. We have the big slide. We have rides for all ages of kids.
1: Love it.
3: I have littles, so we are going to have, rides for your kids too. So wristbands, Kids Day is Monday, so come on out and enjoy that with us.
0: It doesn't mean you can't bring your kids every other day because the rides are still going. So this is just a special a day just where we focus on the kids in the town too. So
3: And you can find ride pricing. We have our food guide. You can search all of our food vendors, all of our ground vendors on our Zucchini Fest website. 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Check that out.
0: Caitlin's kind of like my behind the scenes Vanna White of this thing that we're running here. So everybody needs a good PR person to tell me to shut up once
1: in
0: a while.
1: That's what I do with Kirsch. I get it.
2: She does.
0: Yeah.
2: She does. So this is awesome. If folks want to go to online, check it out. It's obetszucchinifestival.com, right?

0: Yeah, obetzucchinifest.com or just zucchinifest.com will get you there too. And I did just get a comment on our social media that said, put Emily in the zucchini suit.
1: Oh. Oh.
0: We might have to.
1: That actually sounds fun.
2: I mean, absolutely.
1: Yes. Let's do it. Let's do it.
3: We brought those with us just for a time such as this.
1: Let's go.
2: Would a zucchini suit fit a guy who's 6'5"?
0: Yes.
3: We'll make it work.
2: Okay, I want to absolutely do that. Okay, Mayor Kirk, thanks for coming in from Obetz to talk about the Zucchini Fest next week. Before we wrap up, will you put your hand on this zucchini and solemnly swear that you can handle the enormous responsibility of this festival? Will you do that for me?
4: 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I take a vow at this moment in time here at 103.9 The Maverick that I am absolutely sure that I can handle and swear to this zucchini by all that is in within me for this festival, the 39th year of our Obetz Zucchini Festival.
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5: Traffic on 270 West between 161 and Cleveland Avenue. There's an accident on the ramp from 670 West to 3rd Street, 4th Street southbound. An accident on 33 eastbound before Hamilton Road. 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

Classic Hit Country, 103.9 The Maverick with Kirsch and Emily. There's Johnny Paycheck Friday morning. It's 8:31. Hope your Friday's off to a good start. Nice looking weekend coming up. Actually, after all the rain we had for weeks and weeks and weeks at a time, it looks like it's going to be fantastic for the next 5 days or so. 81 today, 82 tomorrow, 87 Sunday. Then the heat is on for next week, but dry all weekend too. Speaking of weather, this is an interesting one. I don't know if you saw that tropical storm Dolly has formed out in the Atlantic. And it was on the same day that we learned that Dolly Parton passed away. But in true Dolly form, it looks like it's very on brand. Tropical storm Dolly is on brand for Dolly Parton. It's like the nicest tropical storm. The winds are not very strong, and it's not going to bother anybody. It looks like it's going to go just up through the Atlantic and disappear and go away and just be friendly. So there you go. It's on brand for Dolly. Don't forget that we have been nominated for the number one morning show in Columbus. And if you haven't voted yet, you can do that by texting the word CBUS over to 877-937-1039. Voting is open until August 31st. Now, if you didn't know this already, you can vote every single day between now and the 31st. So we would appreciate you going in and doing that and letting everybody know that the underdogs would absolutely love to win the number one morning show in Columbus. Hang on for Brooks and Dunn and Toby Keith on the way. Since we talked about Tropical Storm Dolly, let's pay tribute to the late, the great Dolly, which on Sunday, we've got an entire lineup for you to pay tribute to Dolly Parton on The Maverick.

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1: Listen, I was running around the hallways in a zucchini outfit, okay?
0: I never thought I'd hear those words.
1: I know. So I'm sorry that I mistimed everything. I apologize.
0: It's all right.
1: Please remove my name from the show, Kirsch.
0: It's the Kirsch Show with special guest Emily.
1: I deserve it.
0: Man, we had some fun today. So, if you missed it, people behaving badly. We had people stealing underwear in the weirdest possible way. And we talked. Oh, you know what? The text we got the most about this morning was the banned things, the banned items you can't get anymore, and lawn jarts. Man, people are mad about lawn jarts.
1: I never got to experience them, but it sounds real dangerous.
0: Oh, man, you would stand, you know, 20, 30 feet away from your best friend, and you'd throw an arrow directly at their face. I mean, come on.
1: That's so kind of you.
0: The 80s, the 70s and 80s. What is this music, by the way?
1: I don't know. You picked it. You're in charge of that.
0: This sounds filthy.
1: Yeah. Kirsch, are you trying to say something?
0: I don't know. We'll switch over to this.
1: All right.
0: I don't know where that came from.
1: I think you're ready to take a nap.
0: I think I am.
1: Yeah.
0: What do you got going on this weekend?
1: Honestly, nothing. And I'm looking forward to it because I was looking ahead at September and it is so busy.
0: Oh, gosh.
1: So, yes.
0: I've got everything going on this weekend, like usual.
1: Yes.
0: We'll probably put about 4,000 miles on the Kirschmobile.
1: Yeah.
0: Which gets about 6 miles per gallon. It's great.
1: Yes. Actually, for some reason, the Kirschmobile just reminded me that we have to figure out our ghost trip this year.
0: All right. Well, that's another story for another day. If you're looking for something to do this weekend, Columbus Crew and New England Revolution at Scott's Miracle-Gro on Sunday, 4:30 in the Crew's Soccer for All match. Gavin Adcock and Corey Kent are at Kemba Live as well this weekend. So if you want to go catch that's tonight, actually. Friday, 7 p.m. is what it says.
1: I heard his shows get wild.
0: All right.
1: I'm not sure what that means, but that's what I've heard.
0: Well, go find out for yourself. The Columbus Zoo Lantern Festival is tonight through Sunday. More than 70 lantern displays and dinosaurs added this year. Columbus International Festival is at the Franklin County Fairgrounds with international food, music, performances, art, and cultural fashion shows. Admission is free for that one. And did you say that Oktoberfest is going on at Zoom?

0: busy bee as well?
1: Yes, I did, which sounds so fun. That sounds up your alley. Do you have time to like squeeze that in?
0: Why are they making Oktoberfest earlier every year? It's always in September. Now it's in August.
1: No, I think it should be in October.
0: Well, it's not the way the Germans do it.
1: I know that. Now,
0: hold on a second. I want to go back to that other music here real quick, because that was actually pretty good. There you go. All right. If you missed anything, it's over on the podcast, 1039themaverick.com. We will be back Monday morning with maybe, who knows, maybe we'll give another exotic trip away like we did today.
1: No, we're not. I'm sorry to break it to you.
0: You never know what's going to happen with Kirsch and Emily.
1: I'm trying to think of, we have Derek Stroop giveaways next week along with Zucchini Fest prize pack. So
0: comedian Derek Stroop, he'll join us on air as well when we're giving away tickets. So we'll be back with that next week. 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
2: Heavy traffic on 270 West between 161 and Cleveland Avenue. An accident on the 670 westbound ramp to 3rd Street, 4th Street. We have an accident on 33 eastbound before Hamilton Road. An accident 33 at Watermark Drive. An accident with injuries on 62 north of Walnut Street in New Albany. 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

0: 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Fred's got himself tickets to Luke Bryan's farm tour down at Millersport. And of course, that's 3 weeks from tonight as we welcome Luke Bryan back to town. You know, sometimes thank you just isn't enough. So that's why we're putting that thank you on the air in individually for people's names. We're teaming up with our good corporate partners at CME Federal Credit Union, and we want to give five local first responders the recognition they deserve as Maverick heroes. 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We're going to throw some other swag at them as too. But we need your help. 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You have to text us HERO, H-E-R-O, and the name of the person that you think is one. That's a first responder. 877-937-1039. The details are also online at 1039themaverick.com. Of course, every Friday morning, we give you a good, funny, clean joke. Clean is the key word here. Joke you can tell to everybody. And when my buddy Phil from Westerville can't quite clear the clean hurdle, we reach back into the Hall of Fame, as we are this morning, with our workday classic joke of the week.
1: So two dogs and a cat go to heaven. It's a German Shepherd and a Golden Retriever and your standard house cat. And the Lord looks at the German Shepherd and says, "Speak and what say you?" And he says, "Well, I was a police canine. I took thousands of pounds of drugs off the street and I captured over 200 criminals before I was shot and killed." And the Lord said, "Well, you may sit at my right hand." Well, the Golden Retriever gets up. He says, "I was a very loyal seeing eye dog. I saved my owner several times from stepping off the curb in front of traffic and was a very good seeing eye dog." And the Lord said, "Okay, well, you can sit at my left hand." The cat gets up and the Lord says, "What say you?" And the cat says, "I think you're in my seat."
2: 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Dolly Parton has passed. 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From Jolene to 9 to 5 to I Will Always Love You, plus the stories behind the songs in her own words. 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
0: Well, the calendar says fall won't be here for what, about 3 weeks or so, but the morning temperatures say otherwise, don't they? Wouldn't it be great if you could crack open your windows and let that cool, almost fall air in? 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And their windows were everything they said they would be and more, that I have been proudly speaking on their behalf for the last 9 years. I'm not going to suggest you do something I've never done, and that's patronize a great business. But Universal

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tonight. Boy, it's going to feel like late September temperatures. Some great games across Central Ohio. The Battle of Westerville, South hosting Central. Battle of Worthington, Kilburn hosting Thomas Worthington. Dublin Jerome is home to Reynoldsburg, Beechcroft, Independence, Centerburg, Johnstown, Dublin Kaufman at Big Walnut. What a game that's going to be. Westland and Grove City. And we've got two of the Hilliards battling tonight. Bradley home to Darby. What a beautiful night for all of that tonight after a daytime today of 82 with sunshine, 59 degrees for an overnight low. Kickoff temps should be somewhere in the low 70s. Just perfect weather for football. And then Saturday, we're looking for sunshine, a little bit warmer tomorrow, 84. And we start to feel a little more like summer on Sunday as we tiptoe near 90 degrees. Perfect outside, 72 now.

Hi, it's Kirsch and Emily. We've got comedian Derek Stroop lined up to join us on air, and your first chance to win your way into his show at Mershon Auditorium, Monday at 8:30, Classic Hit Country, 103.9 The Maverick.

Yep, mine lives in Florida, which is why you won't see me there anytime soon. George Strait and all my exes live in Texas. Here on the Workday Kickoff, good morning. Woody Johnson here, just ahead of another 12 in a row. Kenny Chesney and Montgomery Gentry get us going here in just a minute. It's another Woody's Workday Classic coming up for you next hour at 12:25. Stumbled across something this morning on Instagram that made me truly LOL. And that is state-to-state rivalry, if not hatred. There's a lot of states that don't like each other, and I think you know where I'm going with this. But state versus state rivalries is a very real thing. And this Instagram post broke down which state hates another state. Now, most states seem to be neighborly squabbles, like Pennsylvania, for instance, really doesn't like New York. Wisconsin hates Illinois. And I can tell you firsthand, Iowa and Nebraska can't stand one another. That's very real. It starts with sports, but it goes beyond that. And Mississippi hates Alabama. And by the way, Arkansas and Louisiana also agree with that sentiment. Now, everyone in New England seems to hate poor New Jersey, including New Jersey itself. Kansas is another one like that, that can't stand its own state. North Carolina and South Carolina, as you might imagine, do not like each other, nor do the Dakotas and Virginia and West Virginia are also states that you won't see hanging out together. Now, Florida is the second least popular state in America in terms of state-to-state dislike. They're in the Midwest, mostly. Illinois, Indiana, Kentucky, Tennessee, Alabama, Georgia, and yes, Ohio hates Florida. Believe it or not, even though I know a lot of Ohioans who have Florida property and live there part of the year. But for what it's worth, the state that is most hated in America, anybody want to guess? Hans Bueller? Yes, California. 11 states think California is just whale scum. And California itself hates Texas. But Texans return the favor. They have California most hated. And New Mexico and Oklahoma also don't like being neighbors of Texas. And here's one that's really weird. Alaska hates Texas.

0: man. Maybe it's a big state envy thing. But here's one I think you'll rejoice in. Who does Michigan hate? Just like we do, Michigan hates itself.
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2: During COVID, Amy Acton shut down Ohio and banned people from visiting their loved ones in nursing homes. As a result, more seniors died in Ohio than any other state in the Midwest, and they passed away all alone, leaving Ohio families devastated, including Linda Caudill's family.
3: I had to put my mother in a nursing home because she had fallen. A few weeks after that is when Amy Acton shut down the state. My mother didn't understand it. It traumatized her. She didn't know why her family couldn't come visit her. 2 months later, she died. Amy Acton is to blame for this. What happened to my mother happened to a lot of seniors. It happened to a lot of families. Many people died as a result of this, and it shouldn't have happened. I will never forgive Amy Acton for what she did to my family. Ohio can't afford liberal Amy Acton.
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1: Hey there, Woody Johnson here. Welcome back to another Woody's Workday Classic on the Maverick. And today we're taking you back to 04 with one of the most emotional duets in recent country music history. This track started as the third single from Brad Paisley's Mud on the Tires album and became something truly special when it brought together two of country's most distinctive voices. It was written by the legendary Whisperin' Bill Anderson along with famous Nashville songwriter John Randall, one-time husband of Lori Morgan. This song tells a dark story that's quite different from the usual upbeat fare we typically hear from Brad. And this haunting ballad went all the way to number 3 on the Billboard Hot Country Singles chart, even crossed over to reach number 41 on the Hot 100 of all formats. And more importantly, it earned the 2005 CMA Song of the Year Award and went on to achieve double platinum certification, signifying 2 million sales. And what makes this track particularly memorable is how perfectly Brad's storytelling meshes with his duet partner's ethereal

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0: Haven't heard it in a while, and it's always going to be one of my favorites. Love Alison Krauss and love Brad Paisley. 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

0: 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Woody's Workday Kickoff. Following up Kirsch and Emily in the morning. Did you catch their show this morning? Every morning. You don't have to miss a show or a bit. 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
1: 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Okay, next up is the Falcon. Oh, all right. 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Why, I think we've found the fastest... 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

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He gets his orders from my mama. She makes him walk the line. 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

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Well, that's it for me, Woody Johnson, and Woody's Workday Kickoff. I will meet you back here Monday morning at 9 with 12 in a row every hour. 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

0: Alan Jackson on Classic Hit Country 103.9 The Maverick. Happy Friday. I'm Tess Taylor. This is pretty awesome. The Mid-Ohio Food Collective just got a donation of 20 tons of mac and cheese. That is 40,000 pounds of mac and cheese. Heritage Cooperative and Land O'Lakes teamed up on this one, and they also threw in another 10 grand to help with food assistance all around Central Ohio. Mid-Ohio Food Collective says that demand right now is near record highs, so this is actually going to feed a ton of people. No pun intended. Okay, kind of intended, but seriously, 20 pounds of mac and cheese? I am very proud of Ohio right now. And you know what? This this reminds me of the Goofy movie and Pauly Shore's part.
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0: Oh, tell me, you would love to shove the Leaning Tower of Cheesa in your face. Rascal Flatts, Toby Keith, and Trisha Yearwood next on The Maverick.
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0: 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You know what? Sometimes thank you just doesn't feel like it's enough. It doesn't feel big enough. 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

0: 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Hi, I'm Tess Taylor. Apparently, more seniors are, you know, taking part in the Mary Jane. And it's starting fights in retirement communities because neighbors are complaining about the smell. All I can picture is Grandma's Boy when the grandmas accidentally do it. They think it's tea, and one of them goes, "I can hear my hair growing." And another one says, "I wish I knew you were coming. I would have trimmed my antlers." Yep, that's what I'm imagining here. Just a bunch of retirees baking while somebody down the hall is furious about it. You know what? One woman even took her neighbor to court over the smell and won. They're retired. Mind your business. Let grandma live. Okay? John Anderson, Brooks and Dunn, Toby Keith, next on The Maverick.
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Hi, it's Kirsch and Emily. 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

0: Mark Chestnut on Classic Hit Country 103.9 The Maverick. So I've got good news and I have bad news. The good news, Kirsch and Emily were nominated for Best Radio Personality / Show in the Columbus Dispatch's CBUS Top Picks. 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Not just because I'm biased. 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They work so hard. 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I have Wynonna Judd and Brad Paisley up next on The Maverick.
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0: I'll tell you how to win an Obet's Zucchini Fest prize pack here in about 30 minutes. Alan Jackson right now on The Maverick.
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Hi, I'm Tess Taylor. Happy Friday. Hey, if you're looking for something to do this weekend, you've got some options. Nikki Glaser, she's at the Palace Theater tonight and tomorrow. The Grandview Hop is happening from 5 to 9 p.m. on Grandview Avenue tomorrow. They shut the whole street down to cars. There's 200-plus vendors, food trucks, and it's free. Zumbeezy Bay is doing Oktoberfest tomorrow and Sunday. There's German food, live entertainment. It's really your last chance to

0: Heads up, if you were going to the Crew game tomorrow, they just moved it. It's the Crew versus New England. It's now Sunday at 4:30 at Scott's Miracle-Gro Field. So, there's your weekend. You can pick one. You can do all five. Whatever you want to do. I'm not your mom. I have Toby Keith, Mark Chestnut, and Kenny next on the Maverick.
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1: 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I'm Tess Taylor. Happy Saturday. Hey, guess what? So starting on Monday, Kirsch and Emily, they have your chance to score Zucchini Fest prize packs. It's happening over at Fortress Obets, September 4th through the 7th. Admission is free, but they've got a prize pack for you, which includes two front of stage access passes, free swag, and some ride passes. So starting on Monday between 6 and 9 a.m., that's your first chance to win, and they're giving them away all next week. We've already posted all this info at 1039themaverick.com. I'm Tess. I'll see you tomorrow.

0: Bright and early, 10 a.m. John Boy Crenshaw's in next. Also, Brad Paisley, Alan Jackson, and Garth Brooks up next. It's 103.9 The Maverick. 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

0: A coat sewn out of rags turned into one of the biggest songs ever written. That was Dolly through and through.
1: I needed a coat, and Mama didn't have enough of one material to make it. And people used to bring Mama scraps to make quilt tops and for patches, whatever. And so this particular time, she knew I needed a coat, and so she made a coat, and she knew it was going to be out of scraps. And in order to make me proud of it, I'm sure now I know that, she told me the story about Joseph from the Bible and the coat of many colors. And I could not wait to wear that coat and wear it to school, thinking I looked just like Joseph. But I got to school, and the kids didn't think I looked a whole lot like Joseph, and they laughed at my coat and said, "That's just a bunch of scraps," and I was thinking I was all royal.
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0: Classic Hit Country 103.9, The Maverick. We are on a Salute to Dolly weekend, and The Coat of Many Colors, the title track from her 1971 album. Good afternoon. I'm John Boy Crenshaw. We will be enjoying the music of Dolly Parton all weekend and some of the stories in her own words about her songs also coming up all weekend long here on 103.9, The Maverick. Coming up in just a few, we'll take a look at the weekend forecast. Looks like it's going to be pretty decent. Also, Jody Messina and Brooks and Dunn coming up too. Right now, traffic time. First check-in of the afternoon, it's Kelly Quinn.
1: There's an accident 70 East after Alum Creek Drive. Traffic stop and go from Miller Kelton. We have an accident on 5th Avenue at Nelson Road, an accident Bryce Road south of Refugee Road, an accident Schrock Road at Ambleside Drive. 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
6: Columbus weather.
7: Overnight, mostly clear, low near 58. Might be your last opportunity for several days to sleep with the windows open, if that is your thing. Tomorrow, sunshine 84. Sunday, sunshine 89. Monday, sunshine 92. Right now, downtown Columbus, it's partly cloudy and 80 degrees with Joe DiMassina. 103.

Hi, it's Kirsch and Emily. We've got comedian Derek Strug lined up to join us on air, and your first chance to win your way into his show at Mershon Auditorium, Monday at 8:30, Classic Hit Country, 103.9 The Maverick.

0: One of 12 kids in a one-room cabin and one of the biggest stars country music has ever known.
1: I grew up way up in, we call it up in the holler, in the Great Smoky Mountains of East Tennessee. We were really just poor country people. We had a house full of kids. There's 12 of us in all. We are in order: Willa Dean, David, Denver, Dolly, Bobby, Stella, Cassie, Randy, Larry, Floyd, Frida, and Rachel. And in my early days, we didn't even have running water unless we'd run and get it. We worked our own fields, grew our own food, canned our own food, and raised our own hogs. It was hard.
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0: Classic Hit Country 103.9 The Maverick. On a Salute to Dolly weekend, there's Dolly's 1977 hit, Here You Come Again. It reached number one on the country charts and stayed there for 5 weeks. It also hit number three on the Hot 100 All Format chart. It was the first of the songs that she recorded that had pop appeal to it. As in the late 70s, pop music was undergoing a little bit of turmoil, which is why you would see country artists like Ann Murray and Kenny Rogers crossing over to the pop charts. That song was originally written as a potential comeback hit for Brenda Lee. And Brenda Lee decided not to record it. It made its way to Dolly, and her producer said, I think we can do something with this. And do something they did. It was nominated for the 1978 Grammy Award for Best Female Pop Vocal Performance. And she lost to country artist Ann Murray with the song You Needed Me, actually got the Grammy that year. Our Salute to Dolly weekend continues all weekend long here on 103.9 The Maverick. Coming up, Darius Rucker and Sarah Evans, too. It's traffic time right now. Here's Kelly Quinn.
1: It's an accident, 5th Avenue at Nelson Road. We have an accident, Bryce Road, south of Refugee Road. And some construction traffic on 70 East and West between Hilliard Rome Road and 142. 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From the Rosati Windows Traffic Center, I'm Kelly Quinn on 103.9 The Maverick.
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0: COVID, Amy Acton shut down Ohio and banned people from visiting their loved ones in nursing homes. As a result, more seniors died in Ohio than any other state in the Midwest, and they passed away all alone, leaving Ohio families devastated, including Linda Caudill's family.
1: I had to put my mother in a nursing home because she had fallen. A few weeks after that is when Amy Acton shut down the state. My mother didn't understand it. It traumatized her. She didn't know why her family couldn't come visit her. 2 months later, she died. Amy Acton is to blame for this. What happened to my mother happened to a lot of seniors. It happened to a lot of families. Many people died as a result of this, and it shouldn't have happened. I will never forgive Amy Acton for what she did to my family. Ohio can't afford liberal Amy Acton.
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0: A coat sewn out of rags turned into one of the biggest songs ever written. That was Dolly through and through.
1: I needed a coat, and Mama didn't have enough of one material to make it. And people used to bring Mama scraps to make quilt tops and for patches, whatever. And so this particular time, she knew I needed a coat, and so she made a coat, and she knew it was going to be out of scraps. And in order to make me proud of it, I'm sure now I know that, she told me the story about Joseph from the Bible and the coat of many colors. And I could not wait to wear that coat and wear it to school, thinking I looked just like Joseph. But I got to school, and the kids didn't think I looked a whole lot like Joseph, and they laughed at my coat, said, "That's just a bunch of scraps," and I was thinking I was all royal.
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Classic Hit Country 103.9, The Maverick on a salute to Dolly Weekend and Jolene from 1974. Good afternoon, I'm John Boy Crenshaw. If you're looking for a way to honor Dolly Parton following her death this past Tuesday at age 80, the state of Ohio has a way for you to do that and support her Imagination Library. That's the program that sends books to children from birth to age 5. And in Ohio, that means 430,000 kids every month get an age-appropriate book from Dolly Parton's Imagination Library. There's a specialty license plate that you can get. It's got Dolly Parton's image on the left-hand side, Imagination Library across the bottom. Of course, your plate number will be displayed in the upper right-hand side of that. It's an extra $25, which helps cover the cost of mailing books for one child for 1 year. A full year's worth of monthly deliveries are covered by each of those plates that are purchased each year. So about $25 per child.

0: 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If you wish, you'll still end up paying a little bit extra for the half year that you're renewing early. But you are still allowed to do that if you want to contact oplates.com or your local deputy registrar. We have more Dolly Parton music all weekend long on A Salute to Dolly Weekend here on the Maverick with the weekend forecast and Brooks and Dunn coming up next.
1: There's an accident Bryce Road south of Refugee Road, an accident Hard Road at Smoky Row Road. We have some traffic on 71 North from 670 to 11th and on 71 South from Hudson Street to 11th. 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
2: Columbus weather.
3: Mostly clear, 58 overnight, sunshine tomorrow, 84. Mostly sunshine for Sunday and Monday. High on Sunday, 89. Monday will be at 92. Right now, partly cloudy, 79 downtown with Brooks and Dunn.
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Hi, it's Kirsch and Emily. 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

0: Two of the greatest songs ever written. 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
1: We were going through my vaults and through my old boxes and of tapes, and we found a cassette that both those songs were back to back on the cassette. And so evidently, I don't remember, because at the time you write, you don't know what's going to be a hit and what's not going to be a hit. But we were just shocked. We all went, wow, those both same time. I thought, well, thank you, Lord. That was a good night for me.
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0: Salute to Dolly Weekend on Classic Hit Country 103.9 The Maverick, the original version of I Will Always Love You from Dolly Parton, recorded at RCA's Studio B in Nashville on June 12th of 1973. It was a farewell to her longtime partner and mentor, Porter Wagoner. She was separating professionally after 7 years. Porter Wagoner Show, of course, being where Dolly got her mass media start. Song not released as a single until the following year in 1974, March 18th of 74 to be exact. And it was a number one hit for Dolly twice. First when it was released, and next because it was in the Best Little Whorehouse in Texas soundtrack. So it was October of 82. So it was number one for Dolly twice. And then it was number one for Whitney Houston from the 1992 motion picture soundtrack of The Bodyguard. And it peaked at number one on the Billboard Hot 100 for a record-setting 14 weeks. It is a diamond single with over 10 million certified sold for Whitney, and also won a Grammy for Best Pop Vocal Performance for a Female in 1994. And it was written on the same evening that she wrote Jolene. So two number one hits out of one writing session for the incredible Dolly Parton. Coming up, Toby Keith and Vince Gill. Right now, traffic time. Here's Kelly.
1: There's an accident on Bryce Road, south of Refugee Road. We have an accident on Hard Road at Smoky Row Road up in Union County. 33 eastbound is closed between 36 and Northwest Parkway because of an accident. 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
2: The weekend is here. It is finally Friday. It is 5 o'clock, and we celebrate with the Possum on 103.9 The Maverick.

0: time zone am I on? What country am I in?
1: It doesn't matter. It's 5 o'clock somewhere.
0: It's always on 5 in Margaritaville, come to think of it.
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2: 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He thought I'd already taken the train to Crazywood. But I'm sure bunches of you have seen that dream come true for me. And hopefully, if you ain't been to Dollywood, you will get up there.
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0: Doors Down, the second hit off of her Here You Come Again album, which came out in 1977. That song released February of 1978. There was a problem with that song, though, because there was a singer by the name of Zella Lair that had released a cover version of it that had become a top 10 country hit here in the United States. Well, she couldn't very well release her own version of a song that was already in the top 10. Besides, Here You Come Again as a single was doing really, really well on the pop charts. So Dolly decided that she was going to release a two-sided single. One side was going to be Two Doors Down, which was supposed to be for the pop stations. And the other side, for the country stations, was It's All Wrong, But It's All Right. Well, she put it out, and the country stations decided they were going to play her version of Two Doors Down. It's one of the best of intentions, but it didn't work out. You know, maybe Taylor Swift should have tried that in later years. You know, put out a country single and a pop single at the same time. But at any rate, Dolly had huge success with that for the end of the year. On the pop side, it ended up peaking at number 19 on the adult contemporary chart at number 12. And on the country chart, it went to number 39. Now, Zella Lair, you're probably saying, who was this interloper? Who was this newcomer that had this cover of this song? Zella Lair, if you remember the television series Hee Haw, there were a couple of seasons where they had a girl with long brown hair that rides a unicycle. That's Zella Lair. She was a Vegas performer, happened to end up with a country hit in 1977. Good afternoon. I'm John Boy Crenshaw on the Salute to Dolly weekend. Coming up, Gary Allen and Toby Keith and Willie Nelson, too. Right now, it's time to check traffic, see what's up with Kelly Quinn.
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Hi, it's Kirsch and Emily. We've got comedian Derek Stroop lined up to join us on air, and your first chance to win your way into his show at Mershon Auditorium, Monday at 8:30, Classic Hit Country, 103.9 The Maverick.

0: millions of free books to kids, and she never once bragged about it. That was just Dolly being Dolly.
1: Now, before he passed away, my daddy told me the Imagination Library was probably the most important thing that I had ever done. That's saying a lot. And I can't tell you how much that means to me, because I created the Imagination Library as a tribute to my daddy. Now, he was one of the wisest men I've ever known, but I knew in my heart this inability to read probably kept him from seeing all his dreams come true. So inspiring kids to love to read became my passion and my mission, because if you can read, you can teach yourself anything. In the beginning, my hope was just simply to inspire the children in my home county. But here we are today, an international program that gives a book each month to millions of children.
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0: Ernest Hemingway novel. It was also originally written for Diana Ross by the Bee Gees. There's Dolly Parton and Kenny Rogers in Islands in the Stream on Classic Hit Country 103.9 The Maverick on a Salute to Dolly weekend. That song released in August of 1983, the first single from Kenny Rogers' 15th studio album called Eyes That See in the Dark. Now, if you go looking for that on the digital download version of the Kenny Rogers album, Eyes That See in the Dark, you're not going to find Islands in the Stream on there because Dolly Parton appeared. Sony Music, which now owns RCA Records, which she recorded for, held it up. Kenny recorded for Capitol Records. They're on the opposite sides of the music aisle. And so RCA was not allowing Capitol to release it on the digital version of Kenny's release of what was originally his album. That song went number one on the pop chart and on the country chart. It gave both Dolly and Kenny their second top pop hit. Kenny had Lady in 1980. Dolly had 9 to 5 in 1981, this one peaking in 1983. Now, there was a story floating around that this was supposed to be written for Marvin Gaye, and that comes from a Good Morning America interview with the Bee Gees, but Robin Gibb said that they sent it over to Marvin Gaye, but it was difficult for him to sing it because he was dead. Well, that's not true, because the song was written in 82, and Marvin Gaye died in 84. This interview took place in 2001. So that story is, well, it couldn't possibly be true. However, one of the most successful duets in music history, Islands in the Stream from Kenny and Dolly. The Salute to Dolly weekend continues here on 103.9 The Maverick. I've got Montgomery Gentry and Garth Brooks coming up right now. Traffic time with Kelly.
1: There's an accident on 33 West at Bixby Road. Traffic slow from Gender Road. We're stop and go on 33 East between 270 and Ebright Road. We have an accident Hard Road at Smoky Row Road. And a 33 Eastbound is closed between 36 and Northwest Parkway in Union County because of an accident. Traffic sponsored by Taco Bell. Taco Bell's bringing back the joy of the good old days with four 2016 favorites. The Naked Chicken Chalupa, Beefy Crunch Burrito, Mexi Melt, and Caramel Apple Empanada at Taco Bell. From the Rosati Windows Traffic Center, I'm Kelly Quinn on 103.9 The Maverick.
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1: Tip line caller says that we've got an accident on U.S. Route 33. It'll be eastbound just around the Hamilton Road interchange. Tow trucks are trying to get to the scene. They're trying to pass on the right. All that traffic is backed up. Passing 270 now. So over on the east side this evening, good luck and be patient.

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Most people never met Dolly Parton, yet her passing felt like we lost a family member. 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
1: There's a lot of wonderful things that's happened to me. I think one of the things I'm proudest of is the Imagination Library. But of course, I'm a writer and a singer, and I'm in both Songwriter Hall of Fame, you know, the big one, the country music, and the other one up there with the big guys. I'm just trying to leave as much stuff. I just want to see how much I can do in a lifetime. And I've been blessed, and I've been lucky, and I don't take any of that for granted, but I just wanted to be remembered well.
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0: and Dolly Parton with Heartbreaker, the title track from her 1978 album. It was again produced by Gary Klein, who had a little more pop influence over on Dolly. This actual album was really kind of aimed at the pop audience, even insofar as it was recorded in March of 1978 at the Sound Labs studios in Los Angeles. She teamed up with that producer to get into the further into the pop world, and it kind of worked, even though the album did go number one on the country album chart, stayed there for 9 weeks. That, Heartbreaker, a number one Hot Country Songs chart topper, along with I Really Got the Feeling on that album. The pop side didn't work out so well. Baby I'm Burning, the only pop hit off of that album, peaked at number 25 on the Billboard Hot 100, part of the discography of Dolly Parton on the Salute to Dolly weekend here at 103.9 The Maverick. Coming up, Brooks and Dunn and Luke Bryan, they're on the way next.
1: 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Dolly Parton has passed. Country music and fans everywhere are mourning her loss. 103.9 The Maverick celebrates her life and music with a Salute to Dolly weekend. From Jolene to 9 to 5 to I Will Always Love You, plus the stories behind the songs in her own words. 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
2: 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We were really just poor country people. 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There's 12 of us in all. We are in order: Willa Dean, David, Denver, Dolly, Bobby, Stella, Cassie, Randy, Larry, Floyd, Frida, and Rachel. And in my early days, we didn't even have running water unless we'd run and get it. 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It was hard.
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0: 103.9 The Maverick on a salute to Dolly Weekend, and her 22nd number one on the country chart came from the 1989 album called White Limousine. That album was produced by Ricky Skaggs, who also played acoustic guitar, mandolin, fiddle, triangle, and sang harmony vocals on that track. Also notable, Bela Fleck on the banjo on that track, the famous Eddie Bayers playing drums, and Joel Saunier, who would go on to be an RCA recording artist in his own right, playing the Cajun accordion on that. Dolly performed that song when she hosted Saturday Night Live. That was April 15th of 1989, believe it or not. Thanks a lot for listening on the Salute to Dolly Weekend. I'm John Boy Crenshaw. About time for me to hustle. Rowdy Yates is coming in at 7 o'clock to continue the weekend. I will be back here on Sunday morning at 10 on 103.9 The Maverick. Until then, have a great weekend.
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0: A coat sewn out of rags turned into one of the biggest songs ever written. That was Dolly through and through.
1: I needed a coat, and Mama didn't have enough of one material to make it. And people used to bring Mama scraps to make quilt tops and for patches, whatever. And so this particular time, she knew I needed a coat, and so she made a coat, and she knew it was going to be out of scraps. And in order to make me proud of it, I'm sure now I know that, she told me the story about Joseph from the Bible and the coat of many colors. And I could not wait to wear that coat, wear it to school, thinking I looked just like Joseph. But I got to school, and the kids didn't think I looked a whole lot like Joseph, and they laughed at my coat and said, "That's just a bunch of scraps," and I was thinking I was all royal.
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0: It's Ridin' with Rowdy.
1: I hate to fly because I'm a tall guy. First class, coach class, business class, doesn't matter. Nothing really comfortable for me. But frequent air travelers agree that adding just one more inch to an airplane seat could improve in-flight sleep by about 50%. But I would caution you guys to be very careful what you wish for. Because if you actually get that better sleep, chances are the airline's going to find a way to charge you for it.
0: It's Ridin' with Rowdy.
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0: On this episode of Science Stuff, we're examining the fastest things on the planet, like the cheetah. It can reach a land speed of over... Well, probably having an off day happens to everybody, but here is the American race car. People love the thrill of the... Okay, next up is the Falcon. Oh, all right. Oh, great Caesar's ghost, what was that? Why, I think we've found the fastest. Let's watch in slow motion.
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